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1: 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We speak the capital. Mene Obana.
2: Oh, Onyame, Mr. Dana, me know I am. 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Everybody know I am also. Namin to me, huh? Onyame, no Timakuma, Shama, on you.

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One I smoke Jana Kwan, so no near time for nine or motifero with the Atamu. 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Nancy Womana, a two brand, Yame Maya da. 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Satan for no, I know Yami Jana Kwan, never say woman.

onyamia gufu shun enkwa wansuda.

Accra24.com. 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

Ghana say, Munu Kumhaya, we did his life for any man. 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

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What is that? 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

0: other 40. 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
1: 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Mene Bobana.
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I am Sanchanin and Copane. Hey, Sanchan, you are here with David in Numbrem. You are here with John and Numbremuno. Ah, that's why you are Bravo when a day. 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
1: You know, worship's for everyone, and it involves everything. Everything in us. And I pray that tonight you wouldn't just watch an incredible night unfold before you, but just see it happen and not participate. But I'm believing that every one of us would lean in, press in towards God and embrace all that He has. And the amazing promise of the Bible is that as we lean into God, as we draw near to God, is that He draws near to us. And that He comes to change us and reveal Himself to us and speak to us. Amen. Well, come on, like from the front to the back, all around this incredible auditorium, let's lift our hands towards God tonight. And we're going to commit this into His hands. And God, we look to You tonight. Above the singing, God, above the music, above the songs, let Your name be lifted high, Jesus. Let Your name be honored, God. And we commit all that we are to You, God, and everything that we do. And we reach towards You.

0: 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Nene Obana.
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friend for me, no be bad in channel. 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

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Hey, Sanchan, you are here with David in Numbrem. 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

0: 的预警，我去试一试，我去试一试。我说我当年妈妈我在。And then you're missing a move. 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

I am sentient and copone. 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Ah, that's why you are bravo when a day. 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

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We speak the capital. 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

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We speak the capital. 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
1: This is the driving time. 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

I am sentient and coupon. Hey, sentient, you are here with David in Numbrem. You are here with John and Numbremuno. Ah, that's why you are bravo when a day. Message on sentient and a day. To a woman, to my day. Ah.

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1: Now, no, I send you a son of a maid and a cut of home. I'm in a little. You want my answer, sir? I'm a frog. What to say? I'm to say, I said, yeah. And then they soon find say, and to bury my own. You better know your money. I can't know your match. I said, oh, you're your man. I'm a sit on your

Oh, yeah, oh, yeah, oh, yeah, oh, yeah, oh, yeah, oh, yeah, oh, yeah, oh, yeah, oh, yeah, oh, yeah, oh, yeah, oh, yeah, oh, yeah, oh, yeah, oh, yeah, oh, yeah, oh, yeah, oh, yeah, oh, yeah, oh, yeah, oh, yeah, oh, yeah, oh, yeah, oh, yeah, oh, yeah, oh, yeah, oh, yeah, oh, yeah, oh, yeah, oh, yeah, oh, yeah, oh, yeah, oh, yeah, oh, yeah, oh, yeah, oh, yeah, oh, yeah, oh, yeah, oh, yeah, oh, yeah, oh, yeah, oh, yeah, oh, yeah, oh, yeah, oh, yeah, oh, yeah, oh, yeah, oh, yeah, oh, yeah, oh, yeah, oh, yeah, oh, yeah, oh, yeah, oh, yeah

Oh yeah, me.

What is super good for them?

0: Oh, I want to be the true baby and the swinging ass. And I don't put on what for.
1: Oh, Jesus.
0: Jimmy Free, my time for sex. It's us, a time for passion. A time for believers.
1: Why?
0: Here I did, Jimmy.
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1: give you some of my
0: what you have to do with let me come out of the bottom
1: media mini oh my god
0: what you have for that's what you have to say Jesus I want to
1: thank
0: you for your word come on
1: let me want to

Yeah.

Oh, yes. Babu, yeah. If you have seen me,

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We speak the capital. Mene Obana.

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See, I'm rather one person. It is Jesus Christ. One of the way we are singing, one in the free. Yes, well, Obama, yes, the kiss, I will come, no. But you are one of summer, so. Ever again. It was said. It was said.

nakuponie. Oh, andere basando andere abasando.

Why not an uncle to a man in New York? Why not an crab to a man in New York? Then super may my own kind, sir. And only a new agent, what an crab for your mom and only a new.